read the poet's pipe of love in that childish way. I've been through the mill of love, better far than they. 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

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If you want the thrill of love, I've been through the mill of love. Old love, new love, anything but true love.

0: 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Young love will save you.
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wondering, what was I doing there? So beautiful, but oh so boring. I'm wondering,